What crack-a-lackin'? It's Ritter hanging with you. And Billboard just unveiled the 2026 Songs of Summer list. And as I was perusing through the top 10, it's safe to say country owned the summer, with Choosin' Texas being the number one song of summer. Taylor Swift's I Knew It, I Knew You in there. Even Stella Lefty, Boston, was rounding out the top five.

What's up, It's Ritter. Hey, anyone else just have this crazy urge to put on a hoodie and sit around a bonfire? I got those fall itches coming and hitting me hard right now.

just have this crazy urge to put on a hoodie and sit around a bonfire. I got those fall itches coming and hitting me hard right now.

0: what's cracking? It's Ritter, and as another week has come and gone, we are another week closer to this song being huge and the biggest of all time. Yes, Ella Langley's smash hit, Choosin' Texas, has now reached 21 weeks at number one on Billboard. We know that 22 is the record by Mariah Carey, and I got a feeling she's going to beat it next week.
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8: Tonight, a few high clouds with lows near 57. Tomorrow, mostly clear skies and highs near 77. Then clear again overnight with lows in the mid-50s. Friday brings plenty of sunshine, highs in the low 80s, and south winds near 10. Over the weekend, a mix of sun and clouds, highs in the upper 70s, lows in the low 50s overnight. Sunday, a few clouds with a high in the low 70s.
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9: Tonight, a few high clouds with lows near 57. Tomorrow, mostly clear skies and highs near 77. Then clear again overnight with lows in the mid-50s. Friday brings plenty of sunshine, highs in the low 80s, and south winds near 10. Over the weekend, a mix of sun and clouds, highs in the upper 70s, lows in the low 50s overnight. Sunday, a few clouds with a high in the low 70s.
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8: Tonight, a few high clouds with lows in the upper 50s. Tomorrow turns mostly sunny. Highs near 77, and clear skies follow tomorrow night as lows settle into the mid-50s. Friday stays mostly clear, highs again in the upper 70s. South winds around 15. Saturday brings a bit

0: more cloud. Highs near 78. Lows falling to the low 50s. Sunday wraps things up with partly cloudy skies and highs in the low 70s.
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1: Tonight, a few high clouds with lows in the upper 50s. Tomorrow turns mostly sunny, highs near 77, and clear skies follow tomorrow night as lows settle into the mid-50s. Friday stays mostly clear, highs again in the upper 70s, south winds around 15. Saturday brings a bit more cloud, highs near 78, lows falling to the low 50s. Sunday wraps things up with partly cloudy skies and highs in the low 70s.
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0: doesn't matter. It's 5 o'clock somewhere.
1: It's always on 5 in Margaritaville, come to think of it.
0: Yeah, I heard that.
1: You've been there, haven't you?
0: Yes, sir.
1: I've seen your boat there.
0: I've been to Margaritaville a few times.
1: All right. Well, that's good.
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1: Okay. Well, we just want to make sure you can keep it between the navigational beacons.
0: Between the buoys. I got it.
1: All right. Well, it's 5 o'clock. 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
0: I'm ready. 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
1: Let's get out of here.
0: I'm gone.

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7: Tonight, a few high clouds with lows in the upper 50s. Tomorrow turns mostly sunny, highs near 77, and clear skies follow tomorrow night as lows settle into the mid-50s. Friday stays mostly clear, highs again in the upper 70s. South winds around 15. Saturday brings a bit more cloud, highs near 78, lows falling to the low 50s. Sunday wraps things up with partly cloudy skies and highs in the low 70s.
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0: 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WNFM, Reedsburg, Baraboo, Mauston, Wisconsin Dells. 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Here's Monsi Bolaños.
1: The new season of the NFL has officially kicked off as the Seahawks defeated the Patriots 13-10. Seattle with three interceptions against New England. Quarterback for New England, Drake May, ended 23 of 33 for 178 yards, one touchdown, and three interceptions. New England also lost their wide receiver, A.J. Brown, in the third quarter because of an ankle injury. Seattle played most of their game without their starting quarterback, Sam Darnold, because of a hip injury, but Seattle received positive news following his CT scan, and head coach Mike McDonald said the doctors ruled out a fracture. He'll have an MRI tomorrow for more information. In Major League Baseball, it is all Dodgers against the Reds. They're up 13-1 in LA, and it's the bottom of the seventh inning. While the Yankees took down the Rockies 6-1, and rookie George Lombard Jr. became the youngest Yankee with a grand slam.
2: Tonight, a few high clouds with lows in the upper 50s. Tomorrow turns mostly sunny, highs near 77, and clear skies follow tomorrow night as lows settle into the mid-50s. Friday stays mostly clear, highs again in the upper 70s, south winds around 15. Saturday brings a bit more cloud, highs near 78, lows falling to the low 50s. Sunday wraps things up with partly cloudy skies and highs in the low 70s.
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0: May

0: Shotgun snap. Looks to the end zone. Now he wants to throw it up for grabs. He does. It's intercepted. Did he keep his toes in? Did he keep his toes in? He did. It's intercepted in the end zone. Holy catfish. The third pick of the night by the Seahawks.
1: You heard it on the Seahawks Radio Network. They had a comeback win over the Patriots, coming out on top 13-10. Seattle lost their starting quarterback, Sam Darnold, who suffered a hip injury during the opening drive of the game. Backup quarterback Drew Lock threw for 187 yards and a touchdown in the win. In baseball, the Dodgers have won 7 in a row after crushing the Reds 14-1. Braves held on 8-6 against the Cubs. Rays defeated the Braves 7-2. And the Phillies took down the Astros 11-7.
2: Skies stay mostly clear overnight with lows near 58. Today looks mostly sunny, highs close to 80. Tonight brings clear skies and lows in the mid-50s. Tomorrow, sunshine continues with highs in the upper 70s and south winds at 15. Saturday offers a mix of sun and clouds, highs near 78, lows in the low 50s. Sunday brings sun and clouds, a high in the low 70s, lows in the upper 50s overnight.
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0: 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From the Fox Sports Studios in Los Angeles, here's Monsi Bolaños.
1: The Seahawks and the Patriots kicked off the new season of the NFL, and Seattle's defense called game.
2: May, shotgun snap, looks to the end zone. Now he wants to throw it up for grabs. He does. It's intercepted. Can he keep his toes in? Did he keep his toes in? He did. It's intercepted in the end zone. Holy catfish, the third pick of the night by the Seahawks.
1: You heard it on the Seahawks radio network. They had a 13-10 comeback win over the Patriots, even though they lost Sam Darnold in the opening drive of the game due to a hip injury. But reports are that Darnold's CT scan came back clean. The doctors ruled out a fracture, but he is set to undergo an MRI on Thursday. In baseball, the Dodgers have won 7 in a row after crushing the Reds 14-1. Shohei Ohtani is officially headed to the 15-day IL and will be replaced by top outfield prospect Josue DePaula, while the Brewers held on 8-6 against the Cubs.
3: Skies stay mostly clear overnight with lows near 58. Today looks mostly sunny, highs close to 80. Tonight brings clear skies and lows in the mid-50s. Tomorrow, sunshine continues with highs in the upper 70s and south winds at 15. Saturday offers a mix of sun and clouds, highs near 78, lows in the low 50s. Sunday brings sun and clouds, a high in the low 70s, lows in the upper 50s overnight.
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1: President Trump is headlining the first ever midterm Republican National Committee convention in Dallas. Speaking Wednesday, he repeated his claim that the war with Iran would end shortly after the election and accused Iran of stalling in hopes of negotiating with what he called dumb, weak Democrats. The president doesn't expect gas prices to come back down before the midterm elections. He told reporters at Joint Base Andrews that oil prices will tumble. He expects gas will be below $2 a gallon right after the midterms. AAA reported the national average for a gallon of regular gas was $4.22 on Wednesday. A new study shows walking at a faster pace can make up for a lower step count when it comes to reducing risk of early death. Researchers at Monash University and the University of Sydney looked at the intensity of the steps in a study of some 65,000 middle-aged adults. It found the benefits from doing 5,000 to 7,500 daily steps at a lower stepping pace was about the same for those doing under 5,000 daily steps at a higher stepping pace. I'm Tammy Trujillo.
2: Skies stay mostly clear overnight with lows near 58. Today looks mostly sunny, highs close to 80. Tonight brings clear skies and lows in the mid-50s. Tomorrow, sunshine continues with highs in the upper 70s and south winds at 15. Saturday offers a mix of sun and clouds, highs near 78, lows in the low 50s. Sunday brings sun and clouds, a high in the low 70s, lows in the upper 50s overnight.
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1: I'm Nicole Haslip with the Great Lakes Ag Report on Brownfield. The U.S. Senate Ag Committee recently examined ways to increase domestic consumption of U.S.-grown ag products. American Farm Bureau Federation President Zibby Duvall testified many farmers are currently facing a dire situation.
2: USDA projects that farm income this year will be down nearly $50 billion below the levels of just a few years ago.
1: He says the ag industry is in desperate need of strengthened domestic demand.
2: We must support increased production of critical ag supplies and restore domestic processing.
1: International Fresh Produce Association CEO Kathy Burns says 90% of Americans currently fall short of recommended produce intake levels.
3: Increasing consumption is not just a nutrition issue, it is an economic issue and an economic opportunity. When we strengthen produce consumption, we strengthen domestic markets for American farmers.
1: Duvall also urged Congress to address the ongoing farm labor crisis, saying that an adequate workforce is a key pillar to a strong ag economy.
2: The current labor shortage is unacceptable and unnecessary.
1: He says modernized ag labor programs and improved guest worker programs would help bolster domestic markets.
2: Otherwise, farm production and food processing will continue to move outside our borders.
1: Duvall says continued ag labor shortages limit U.S. farmers' ability to grow nutritious food that the country depends on.
2: American agriculture remains one of the most innovative and productive sectors in the world. We must ensure that markets, infrastructure, and policy evolves alongside that productivity.
1: Find more on that hearing and other agricultural news at brownfieldagnews.com. I'm Nicole Haslip.
4: Skies stay mostly clear overnight with lows near 58. Today looks mostly sunny, highs close to 80. Tonight brings clear skies and lows in the mid-50s. Tomorrow, sunshine continues with highs in the upper 70s and south winds at 15. Saturday offers a mix of sun and clouds. Highs near 78, lows in the low 50s. Sunday brings sun and clouds. A high in the low 70s, lows in the upper 50s overnight.
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2: Former President George W. Bush is reflecting on the September 11th attacks, a defining moment in his presidency. Speaking at his presidential library in Dallas ahead of the 25th anniversary of the attacks, Bush called 9/11 a clarifying moment as his administration realized that we're vulnerable to attack based upon what we believe. He'll be in New York City Friday along with other former presidents for a remembrance ceremony. Convicted quadruple murderer Brian Koberger wants a new judge to preside over his request to have his guilty plea withdrawn and a new trial. Koberger claims his guilty plea to the 2022 murders of four University of Idaho students was made under false pretenses with bad advice from his attorneys. The Seahawks took down the New England Patriots 13-10 in Seattle as the NFL regular season kicked off Wednesday with a Super Bowl 60 rematch. Week one continues today from the land down under when the Rams and 49ers face off in Australia. I'm Tammy Trujillo.
3: Skies stay mostly clear overnight with lows near 58. Today looks mostly sunny, highs close to 80. Tonight brings clear skies and lows in the mid-50s. Tomorrow, sunshine continues with highs in the upper 70s and south winds at 15. Saturday offers a mix of sun and clouds. Highs near 78, lows in the low 50s. Sunday brings sun and clouds. A high in the low 70s, lows in the upper 50s overnight.
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0: 50s. Sunday brings sun and clouds, a high in the low 70s, lows in the upper 50s overnight.
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1: Higher fuel and fertilizer costs pressure 2026 farm income. I'm Erin Anderson with the Brownfield Dairy Update. An ag economist with American Farm Bureau says record production costs in USDA's September farm income report reflect how much net farm income is eroding. Faith Parham tells Brownfield.
2: We continue to see a downturn in the farm economy and production expenses continue to increase.
1: The USDA is projecting 2026 net farm income at $158.4 billion, down more than $9 billion from last year when adjusting for inflation. She says while cattle and calf cash receipts are forecast to rise by more than 5%, other livestock categories are projected lower.
2: For example, eggs are coming down 66% from the previous year on their cash receipts. A lot of that due to the really high prices we saw in eggs, but still notable. Dairy products and hogs down around 4%.
1: The agency estimates federal support will rise nearly 70%.

0: 5% from last year to $47 billion. Cash dairy prices were mostly up Wednesday at the Chicago Mercantile Exchange. Dry whey was up a half to 75¾. One sale was reported at that price. 40-pound cheese blocks were up 3/4 to 147. Three sales were reported, ranging from 146 to 147. Cheese barrels were unchanged at 153¼. No sales were reported. Butter was down 2¼ to 138. 13 sales were reported, ranging from 137¾ to 138. Non-fat dry milk was up 2¼ to 191½. One sale was reported at that price. Go to brownfieldagnews.com for more. I'm Erin Anderson with the Brownfield Dairy Update.
1: Skies stay mostly clear overnight with lows near 58. Today looks mostly sunny, highs close to 80. Tonight brings clear skies and lows in the mid-50s. Tomorrow, sunshine continues with highs in the upper 70s and south winds at 15. Saturday offers a mix of sun and clouds, highs near 78, lows in the low 50s. Sunday brings sun and clouds, a high in the low 70s, lows in the upper 50s overnight.
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0: Country, 104.9 WNFM. Welcome to Mike in the Morning for this Thursday, our 10th day of September. Got a pretty nice day coming your way here. Should be plenty of sunshine out there for 78 is what we're expecting today. Just light northwesterly breeze. Right now, we're looking at partly cloudy and 57 at Country 104.9 WNFM. Have more weather details coming up for you. Right now, we're getting ever closer to our Wisconsin Ag News headlines, and then we can talk about weather. And yesterday's birthday boy, Hunter Hayes, will be in this first set of music for you. Taylor Swift's latest, I Knew It, I Knew You. I love that song. And Tim McGraw will be starting things out on Country 104.9 WNFM.
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2: I'm Nicole Heslip with Ag Headline News. I'm Brown Field. An ag economist says he's somewhat optimistic about the direction of commodity prices, primarily due to demand prospects created by biofuels.
3: We've seen the boom in renewable diesel, which is a true drop-in fuel. And so I think there's even more opportunities to expand renewable diesel use. I think a lot of the activity on the RFS and the RVO announcements and the SRE rules as being net positives.
2: Despite many differences in their operations, a pair of Midwestern farmers say rising costs are cutting into already tight margins.
4: Seems like diesel prices just keep going up.
5: Used to be kind of like small potatoes, but it's getting to be a big deal.
2: Some farm groups say President Trump's executive order supporting American ranchers is a positive step forward for gray wolf management.
6: We just want to make sure that they are managed at an appropriate level that allows our farmers up in the North Woods to continue to do what they do.
2: I'm Nicole Heslip with Brown Field.
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2: A few clouds this morning with highs in the upper 70s. Clear tonight, lows in the mid-50s. Sunshine returns tomorrow, highs again in the upper 70s with a south wind near 10. Clouds build back in tomorrow night as lows dip into the low 60s. Saturday brings a mix of sun and clouds, highs still in the upper 70s, lows around the low 50s, and winds shifting west at 10.
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Hunter Hayes on Country 104.9 WNFM. Again, he turned 35 yesterday. I haven't heard much from him as of late. Don't know what he's up to, but hopefully he'll kick out some new tunes here before long. Well, we've got a busy Thursday coming our way here today. Of course, the Portage Fall Citywide Garage Sales are going on through Sunday, and there's plenty of information on Facebook there if you'd like. Portage Fall Citywide Garage Sale. Just type that in the search, and away you go. Happy hunting on that one. Yeah, there are treasures just waiting for you. Rodney Atkins and Hardy on Country 104.9 WNFM.

Country 149 WNFM, Rodney Atkins taking the back road. Oh, let's see what else we got coming up here. Let's see, that's over. So we better just delete that right away. History at the Kilbourne Public Library is coming up this evening, 6:30. The Dells Country Historical Society is going to be presenting local author Paul Schultz Sr. and his new book, The Beautiful Evidence of Divine Destiny. Paul's story is taking place in our very own Adams County. Yep, and Paul's going to be talking about the local history he based on his book. And the book is described as a heartfelt narrative that blends memoir, family history, and imaginative fiction to help tell the story of the enduring power of love and memory. Paul's going to be discussing the book. He'll have copies of it for sale. And at the end of his presentation, the program's free. They do will have some refreshments there too. The library itself, located at 620 Elm Street, downtown Wisconsin Dells, just a block south of Broadway. Jake Owen, Dylan Marlowe with Dylan Scott, right now on Country 104.9 WNFM.

0: Country 104.9 WNFM, Jake Owen. Barefoot Blue Jean Night. Yeah, it'd be a nice night for that tonight. Get out there. The dew all over your feet. Yeah, clean them up for a change. Oh, anyway, we have our morning Wisconsin agribusiness news report coming along. We'll go over the weather. I have Jelly Roll, Luke Bryan, and Dan and Shay waiting for you. Oh, big party coming up Lake Delton this Saturday. This Saturday, the Delton Fire Department invites you to their end-of-summer block party. Entertainment gets things started at 4 with music from KCK. 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
1: I'm Nicole Kraslip with Agribusiness News. I'm Brownfield. Pioneer brand corn is the leader in exclusive high-yield potential genetics to maximize your return on investment. Your field knows the one that yields Pioneer brand corn. An ag economist says he's somewhat optimistic about the direction of commodity prices, primarily due to demand prospects created by biofuels. Nick Paulson with the University of Illinois says updated federal policies are driving soy-based biodiesel and renewable diesel production.
2: We've seen the boom in renewable diesel, which is a true drop-in fuel. And so I think there's even more opportunities to expand renewable diesel use. I think a lot of the activity on the RFS and the RVO announcements and the SRE rules as being net positives.
1: However, he says the lack of clear policy on nationwide year-round E15 makes the outlook for ethanol and thus corn demand a little cloudier.
2: Even the proposed E15 rules we've seen, it would still be something that wouldn't be anything like the mandate that we had that brought in the 10% blends that we have now.

0: now. And so it would still take time, I think, to get that national blend rate up closer to that 15% level.
1: Despite many differences in their operations, a pair of Midwestern farmers say rising costs are cutting into already tight margins. Jeff Skates raises corn and soybeans in southern Illinois and says the pre-harvest market rally has helped offset some of the impact. But
2: jury's still out. We still got a long way to go on harvest, and seems like diesel prices just keep going up here.
1: Wisconsin dairy farmer Raymond Dietrich tells Brownfield the cost of fuel is one of his biggest concerns this fall.
3: I still got to pay to haul that manure out. I still got to pay to get that corn silage in. I still got to pay to haul that milk to town. I mean, that hauling cost for milk to town is another big factor. I mean, that used to be kind of like small potatoes, but it's getting to be a big deal.
1: Some farm groups say President Trump's executive order supporting American ranchers is a positive step forward for gray wolf management. Wisconsin Farm Bureau's Tyler Wensloff tells Brownfield the past four administrations have issued rules to delist wolves from the Endangered Species Act in some capacity.
4: We really believe that this is not a partisan issue and something that a lot of people can understand, that wolves have recovered, especially in the Great Lakes region. Science has pointed this out, and that they just need state management.
1: The president has directed the Secretary of the Interior to determine if the gray wolf and Mexican wolf have met recovery criteria and amend current regulations. Wensloff says the executive order has the potential to be met with litigation like it has for the past two decades.
4: We want them to continue to be in the landscape. We just want to make sure that they are managed at an appropriate level that allows our farmers up in the North Woods to continue to do what they do without seeing these continuous attacks.
1: I'm Nicole Heslip with Brownfield.
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7: A few clouds this morning with highs in the upper 70s. Clear tonight, lows in the mid-50s. Sunshine returns tomorrow, highs again in the upper 70s with a south wind near 10. Clouds build back in tomorrow night as lows dip into the low 60s. Saturday brings a mix of sun and clouds, highs still in the upper 70s, lows around the low 50s, and winds shifting west at 10.
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Country, 104.9 WNFM, Jelly Roll in the Heart of Stone. Time to wrap up this hour. I have Riley Green, Lady A. Oh, let's see here. We can squeeze in Chris Young, Luke Combs, and Jason Aldean. If we can't, yeah, we'll eliminate somebody. Boomer, quit looking at me. All right. Boomer's working on our sister station today. He's doing news there for our northern friends there in the Toma area. And Kevin Kellogg will be sitting in for Boomer here for the midday today. Did I get everything right, Boom? Thank you. All right. Jason Aldean ready to start on Country 104.9 WNFM.

0: Country, 1049 WNFM, Riley Green. Think as you drunk. That's bringing us to our 6 o'clock hour. Welcome to Mike in the Morning for this Thursday. We've got our morning livestock report on the way for you. We'll go over a pretty nice weather forecast. Maybe a little rain coming for the weekend. We'll have those details in there. And let's see here. Oh, we have music. Yes, we got plenty of that for you, too. Shaboozy and Tyler Hubbard are going to start us out. And I'm going to be getting you some good info about things happening around the listening area on Country 104.9 WNFM.
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3: 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Direct cash cattle trade activity was quiet again Wednesday. Bids were not floated. Asking prices were noted at $225 live in the South, but were not established in the North. It's more than likely significant trade volumes going to hold out until the end of the week. At the 4 state stockyards in Missouri, feeder steers and heifers sold mostly $2 to $5 higher. The USDA says supply was light with a moderate demand. Medium and large one feeder steers, 436 to 449 pounds, brought $435 to $455. Feeder steers, 555 pounds, brought $385. Medium and large one feeder heifers, 409 to 448

0: pounds brought $390 to $405. Boxed beef was mixed with very good and weak demand for moderate offerings. Choice up $320 at $380.77. Select was $305 lower at $352.34. Estimated cattle slaughter was 109,000 head, up 9,000 on the week and down about 11,000 on the year. Cash hogs closed mixed with a moderate negotiated run. The cash hog market has struggled with consistency. Leverage sits with packers, and they're able to move needed numbers at their pace. Lately, that's been at mostly lower prices. Demand continues to be a focal point for the market, and while there have been some bright spots, there are lingering concerns about long-term strength. Bears and gilts at the National Daily Direct closed 90 cents higher with a weighted average of 87.25. The Iowa Minnesota had a weighted average of 87.49, and the Western Corn Belt was down 49 cents with a weighted average of 87.44. Pork values closed higher, up $1.81 at $93.63. Bellies were up nearly $14, and estimated hog slaughter was 492,000 head, up 16,000 on the week and about even on the year. At the CME, live cattle were mixed. Feeders were up, waiting on direct business. And lean hog futures finished the day lower on profit taking. I'm Megan Grebner for Brownfield.
1: A few clouds this morning with highs in the upper 70s. Clear tonight, lows in the mid-50s. Sunshine returns tomorrow, highs again in the upper 70s with a south wind near 10. Clouds build back in tomorrow night as lows dip into the low 60s. Saturday brings a mix of sun and clouds, highs still in the upper 70s, lows around the low 50s, and winds shifting west at 10.
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I was reading this article here. Tacoma, Washington. 101 cats were found in a Tacoma home in Washington. Let me guess. The owner's a Swifty? Yeah, good. Ella Langley, Morgan Wallen with Post Malone on Country 104.9 WNFM.

0: Country, 104.9 WNFM, Ella Langley. Boy, she's spitting out music, isn't she? Ooh, that girl. And they're all going well for her. Doing well is Tom Dineen. Yeah, he got in there nice and early today, and he is ready to give you a preview of some of the area news stories that he's been putting together. We'll have our Wisconsin Ag News headlines. We'll talk about a nice sunny day today in the weather. And then it's John Pardee and Keith Urban on Country 104.9 WNFM.
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2: Here are some stories we are working on today. Two law enforcement agencies working in collaboration arrested a pair on drug charges following a traffic stop. One person was injured as a result of a one-vehicle crash yesterday afternoon in eastern Vernon County. The Sauk County Historical Museum continues to be open through next month. We'll talk with Executive Director Paul Walter. And it's Fair Week this week in both Adams and Richland counties.
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4: I'm Nicole Haslip with Ag Headline News. I'm Brown Field. An ag economist says he's somewhat optimistic about the direction of commodity prices, primarily due to demand prospects created by biofuels.
5: We've seen the boom in renewable diesel, which is a true drop-in fuel. And so I think there's even more opportunities to expand renewable diesel use. I think a lot of the activity on the RFS and the RVO announcements and the SRE rules has been net positives.
4: Despite many differences in their operations, a pair of Midwestern farmers say rising costs are cutting into already tight margins.
6: Seems like diesel prices just keep going up.
7: Used to be kind of like small potatoes, but it's getting to be a big deal.
4: Some farm groups say President Trump's executive order supporting American ranchers is a positive step forward for gray wolf management.
8: We just want to make sure that they are managed at an appropriate level that allows our farmers up in the North Woods to continue to do what they do.
4: I'm Nicole Haslip with Brown Field.
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10: A few clouds this morning with highs in the upper 70s. Clear tonight, lows in the mid-50s. Sunshine returns tomorrow, highs again in the upper 70s with a south wind near 10. Clouds build back in tomorrow night as lows dip into the low 60s. Saturday brings a mix of sun and clouds, highs still in the upper 70s, lows around the low 50s, and winds shifting west at 10.
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1: 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Adams County Fair takes off today. Yeah, if you're looking for something to do. Going on today through Sunday, the Adams County Fair in Friendship, right there at the Adams County Fairground. That is on, what is it, West Lake? Yeah, 4 days there, family fun, carnival rides. They've got fair food, there's animals, there's live music. Saturday night, they've got an REO Speedwagon tribute band there, and they put on a good, good show. Grandstand events also include tractor pull. That's coming up tomorrow night at 6, and then a demolition derby on Sunday starting at 1. 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Find all the events and all the times at the Adams County Fair, WI.net. All right, have a good time at the fair. They always put on a good show for you. Billy Currington, Josh Ross on Country 104.9 WNFM.

0: Country 104.9 WNFM, Billy Currington. That's bringing us to Tom Dineen with area sports. Boy, the Brew Crew looking good, didn't they? Yeah, swept the Cubbies last night. 8-6 was the final for that one. And I'm trying to remember what their number is here. If they secure a spot for the postseason, I believe that's 5. And to win the National League Central is 9. So they're doing good. Keep rooting for them, folks. They know you're out there. All right. Let's see. Music. Yep, we got to do that too, don't we? Shaboozy Jelly Roll, Morgan Wallen. We'll put in Jordan Davis, Lauren Elena with Chase Matthew, and Toby Keith on Country 104.9 WNFM.
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1: Media Sports. Girls Golf Portage hosted its annual invitational yesterday. Wisconsin Dells placed sixth. Olivia Hilgeman, a 93. Baraboo, an eighth place finish, led by Taylan Bells, 90. Reedsburg finished ninth. Maya Sackett, a 94. While Portage finished in 12th place, Berkeley Weber went low with an 83. Girls Tennis, late result from Tuesday. Baraboo defeated Watertown 5-2 in the Badger Large. Portage was swept by Stoughton in the Badger Small. Tennis courts today, it's Reedsburg at Sauk Prairie, Portage at home with McFarland, Baraboo at home with Oregon, Mauston at Wisconsin Rapids Assumption. Volleyball this evening in the Badger Conference, Reedsburg at home with Madison Edgewood, Baraboo hosts Wanakee. In the South Central, Mauston at home with Wautoma. In the Scenic Bluffs, it's double dual night tonight. Four schools in two separate locations. On the soccer pitch, it's Reedsburg at Stoughton, Portage Poinette at McFarland, Wisconsin Dells at Cooley Region Christian. Week four of the high school football season begins tonight. In the South Central Conference, it's Wisconsin Dells at Adams Friendship. The Brewers held off the Cubs last night 8-6. Chicago rallied with 5 in the ninth, but the Brewers closed the door. Jackson Churio, 3 hits, including a home run with 2 RBI. William Contreras, a home run among his 2 base hits, 3 RBI, 2 runs scored. Christian Yelich, a 3-run dinger. Bryce Terang scored 3 times. Logan Henderson picked up his 10th win. Tonight on 102.1 FM, it's high school football, Wisconsin Dells at Adams Friendship. 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
4: A few clouds this morning with highs in the upper 70s. Clear tonight, lows in the mid-50s. Sunshine returns tomorrow, highs again in the upper 70s with a south wind near 10. Clouds build back in tomorrow night as lows dip into the low 60s. Saturday brings a mix of sun and clouds, highs still in the upper 70s, lows around the low 50s, and winds shifting west at 10.
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0: 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That's bringing us to our 7 o'clock news time. Tom is patiently waiting to present all those stories he's been working on. We'll have our morning weather in there. We'll have a couple other good things for you. We'll start our music for this hour with Dierks Bentley and the Zac Brown Band on Country 104.9 WNFM.
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3: One person was injured in a one-vehicle crash yesterday afternoon in Hillsboro. It happened at about 1:45 on Highway 33 near Grimm Road. A vehicle operated by a 17-year-old from Hillsboro left the roadway and overturned into the ditch. He was taken to a local hospital for minor injuries. Two law enforcement agencies worked in collaboration to arrest two on drug charges following a traffic stop in Westfield. The Westfield PD asked for the assistance of the Poinette PD K-9 Unit Knox following a search. Both the driver and passenger were arrested. Among the charges are possession with intent to deliver methamphetamine and prescription medications, also possession of THC and drug paraphernalia. More charges could be filed. The Sauk County Historical Museum continues its open hours through the end of October in Baraboo.

0: According to Executive Director Paul Walter, they have seen a dramatic increase in the number of visitors this year.
1: Open through the end of October, Wednesday through Saturday, 12 to 4, free admission. So don't miss this year's visit on Wish You Were Here, Life and Leisure in Sauk County. We went to 4 days last year and was wondering how Wednesday would go, and Wednesday is one of our most popular days.
0: The museum, located in the Van Orden Mansion on 4th Avenue in Baraboo, open Wednesdays through Saturdays from noon till 4. And it's Fair Week this week in Richland County. The fair runs through Sunday. More information at richlandcountywi.gov. It's also Fair Week in Adams County at the fairgrounds in Friendship. For a complete schedule of events, adamscountyfairwi.net. Now you're up to date. I'm Tom Demeen, Magnum Media News.
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0: Here are today's death notices. Xanthia Losick, age 22, of Baraboo, passed away on Sunday. She is survived by her mother, Lindsay Loomis, and Amanda Plata. Father, J.J. Losick and Aaron Zerbel. Stepfather, Jared Loomis. Siblings, Zerana, Quade Luke, and Arlie. A celebration of life will be held tomorrow at 11 at the Farber Funeral Home in Reedsburg. Visitation from 10 until the time of the service. Xanthia Losick, age 22, Baraboo. Leroy Box, age 75, of Reedsburg, passed away on Tuesday. Survivors include his wife, Sheila, children, Michael and Stephanie, Tracy and Cora, Rebecca Wagner, Jennifer and David Garansky, and Amanda. Siblings, Barbara Krulitz, Diane Walker, Kevin and Pam Rigo, Sean and Becky Rigo, Dan Rigo, Kurt Rigo, and Kelly Rigo. Funeral services will be held Saturday at 11:15 at the Farber Funeral Home in Reedsburg. Visitation is tomorrow from 5 until 7 o'clock, and again Saturday from 10 until the time of the service. Leroy Box, age 75, Reedsburg. Louise Noctegal, age 91, of Yuba, passed away on Tuesday. She is survived by three children, Richard and Deborah, Deborah and Randy Kiomi, and John. Siblings, James, Robert, Ruth Ann, Marilyn, Sue, Kathy, and Karen. Funeral services will be held Monday at 11 at the Pratt Memorial Chapel in Richland Center. Visitation is Sunday from 1 until 3 o'clock, and again Monday from 10 until the time of the service. Louise Noctegal, age 91, Yuba.
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6: A few clouds this morning with highs in the upper 70s. Clear tonight, lows in the mid 50s. Sunshine returns tomorrow, highs again in the upper 70s with a south

0: when near 10. Clouds build back in tomorrow night as lows dip into the low 60s. Saturday brings a mix of sun and clouds, highs still in the upper 70s, lows around the low 50s, and winds shifting west at 10.
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too bright. Those blinds, yeah, let's just keep them closed. You know, my hands, they know where to go to find your fingertips, trace them back to your lips, take you on a trip. 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Yeah, just keep doing that, that thing you're doing there.

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A reminder for all of you that signed up there at the for the Portage Country Club. This is for the 11th annual Police Canine Golf Outing. It's tomorrow at 9. All right. And all the proceeds help support the canine unit to pay for vet bills, equipment, and training. And you're going to be enjoying some good food there. They've got some whole prizes. They got some various raffle events going on and prizes as well. So, yeah, have a good time. In fact, that's what I'm going to be doing tomorrow. Getting out there golfing. We're going to have a couple of co-workers in Toma that invited me along for the chamber golf outing there. Always love to get out there when I can. So, whew, good times. Not as much fun as work, but, you know, I'll make it be okay. Boomer looking at me like, what? Kenny Chesney, Kane and Caitlin Brown on Country 104.9 WNFM.

Chesney, and I go back. Time now to take a look at birthdays. See who is celebrating on this 10th day of September. Oh, let's see. No area birthdays to report on this morning. On the national scene, Jose Feliciano celebrating a birthday today, 81. How can you ever forget his song, you know, like Light My Fire? He did the theme song there to Chico and the Man. I suppose you got to be older to know that. Anyway, Colin Firth is 50 or 66 today. Oh, see, the unit. Yeah, the big unit himself, Randy Johnson, 63. Baseball Hall of Fame pitcher. Remember when he hit that bird, baby? Nobody can forget that. Ryan Phillippe, am I saying that right? Bob Lee Swagger on Shooter, the TV series. And one of the Pistol Annies, Ashley Monroe, is turning 40 today. Happy birthday if it's your birthday today. Got one coming up in the near future? You, friend, relative, anniversary? Drop a note in my email box, MikeO@magnum.media. Happy to get the word out there for you. Now, let's get you back into music. Thomas Rhett, Luke Combs, doing a little rethinking on Country 104.9 WNFM.

Country, 104.9 WNFM with Thomas Rhett. That's bringing us to Tom Demeen with Area Sports. Speaking of sports, did you watch the game last night? Seattle and the Patriots? Yeah. If you fell asleep, Seattle pulled it out 13-10. Yeah, a few mistakes here and there, but defenses were looking pretty good. They kind of held things back there a little bit. Anyway, Tom will be along with that. We'll make sure you're up to speed with our weather. I have music on the way from Luke Bryan, Scotty McCreery with Hootie and the Blowfish, and Low Cash. Speaking of Hootie, let's see, where did I do with that note? Right there, Darius Rucker. He released a new song called I Believe. It's an uplifting song just in time for tomorrow's 25th anniversary of the 9/11 attacks. He said, quote, the way the world is, where we are right now, I believe in us. That's why I wanted to put this song out. It's my love letter to America, and you can listen to it now. It's there waiting for you on YouTube. All right, the music's ready. Tom Demeen. Tapping his fingers. Come on, Mike, let's go. Tom Demeen, Govern Up Area Sports on Country 104.9 WNFM.

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2: 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Girls Golf, Portage hosted its annual invitational yesterday. Wisconsin Dells placed sixth. Olivia Hilgeman, a 93. Baraboo, an eighth place finish, led by Taylan Bells, 90. Reedsburg finished ninth. Maya Sackett, a 94. While Portage finished in 12th place, Berkeley Weber went low with an 83. Girls tennis, late result from Tuesday. Baraboo defeated Watertown 5-2 in the Badger Large. Portage was swept by Stoughton in the Badger Small. Tennis court today, it's Reedsburg at Sauk Prairie, Portage at home with McFarland, Baraboo at home with Oregon, Mauston at Wisconsin Rapids Assumption. Volleyball this evening in the Badger Conference, Reedsburg at home with Madison Edgewood, Baraboo hosts Wanakee. In the South Central, Mauston at home with Wautoma. In the Scenic Bluffs, it's double dual night tonight. Four schools in two separate locations. On the soccer pitch, it's Reedsburg at Stoughton, Portage Poinette at McFarland, Wisconsin Dells at Cooley Region Christian. Week four of the high school football season begins tonight. In the South Central Conference, it's Wisconsin Dells at Adams Friendship. The Brewers held off the Cubs last night 8-6. Chicago rallied with five in the ninth, but the Brewers closed the door. Jackson Churiel, three hits, including a home run with two RBI. William Contreras, a home run among his two base hits, three RBI, two runs scored. Christian Yelich, a three-run dinger. Bryce Terang scored three times. Logan Henderson picked up his 10th win. Tonight on 102.1 FM, it's high school football, Wisconsin Dells at Adams Friendship. You can also hear it online at magnum.media. 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
10: A few clouds this morning with highs in the upper 70s. Clear tonight, lows in the mid-50s. Sunshine returns tomorrow, highs again in the upper 70s with a south wind near 10. Clouds build back in tomorrow night as lows dip into the low 60s. Saturday brings a mix of sun and clouds, highs still in the upper 70s, lows around the low 50s, and winds shifting west at 10.
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Country 104.9 WNFM with Luke Bryan. Oh, let's see. I'd mentioned the golf outing there at the Portage Country Club. Don't forget Fairfield Hills Golf Course. They've got a fundraiser tomorrow for the Baraboo Children's Museum. I take that back. Saturday. All right. So come out and support the Children's Museum. This is the sixth annual fundraiser for that. And again, Fairfield Hills Golf Course. It's on Fox Hill Road. S3308 is to be exact. So grab yourself a neighbor or a friend. Bring your co-worker. Even bring your kid there if they like golfing. Yeah, there's going to be prizes for the best score, closest to pin, longest putt, all those wonderful things. They've got a silent auction they're going to be having as well. And they might be having some additional games and challenges there as well. Tee time will be at 3 o'clock Saturday afternoon. $35 if you're walking, $50 if you'd like a cart. Have a good time. Did I mention I'm going to? Yeah, I did. Okay. 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

0: 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Morgan Wallen, don't we? That's bringing us to our 8 o'clock news time. You'll be hearing from Tom Demeen in just a minute with those area stories. We'll go over our weather. Got a nice day out there today. There could be some moisture maybe by the weekend. Hopefully. I got to golf tomorrow. Oh, did I mention I'm? Yes, I did. All right. Right after the weather, it's Cody Johnson, Jason Aldean, and John Party on Country 104.9 WNFM.
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5: A driver suffered

0: Minor injuries as a result of a one-vehicle crash yesterday afternoon in Hillsboro. It happened on Highway 33 near Grimm Road at about 1:45. The vehicle, driven by a 17-year-old from Hillsboro, left the roadway and overturned in the ditch. The driver taken to a local hospital for minor injuries. Two were arrested on drug charges as a result of a collaborative effort between the Westfield and Poinette Police Departments. The incident began with a traffic stop in Westfield. The canine unit from Poinette was called in and drugs were found in the vehicle. The driver and passenger were cited for possession with intent to deliver methamphetamine and prescription medications, also possession of THC and drug paraphernalia. The Sauk County Historical Museum has had a busy summer of attendance, and that'll continue for the next several weeks. Here's Executive Director Paul Walter.
1: Open through the end of October, Wednesday through Saturday, 12 to 4, free admission. So don't miss this year's exhibit on Wish You Were Here, Life and Leisure in Sauk County. We went to 4 days last year and was wondering how Wednesday would go, and Wednesday is one of our most popular days.
0: The museum, located inside the Van Orden Mansion in the 500 block of 4th Avenue in Baraboo. And it's Fair Week in Richland County this week. The fair runs through Sunday at the fairgrounds in Richland Center. More information at richlandcountywi.gov. Also this weekend, it's the Adams County Fair at the fairgrounds in Friendship. A complete schedule of events can be found at adamscountyfairwi.net. Now you're up to date. I'm Tom Demean, Magnum Media News.
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3: A few clouds this morning with highs in the upper 70s. Clear tonight, lows in the mid-50s. Sunshine returns tomorrow, highs again in the upper 70s with a south wind near 10. Clouds build back in tomorrow night as lows dip into the low 60s. Saturday brings a mix of sun and clouds, highs still in the upper 70s. Lows around the low 50s and winds shifting west at 10.
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1: He's a ranch hand in a pinch, man. 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
1: 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Oh, to see this reminder, this is coming up towards the end of the month here. The 10th annual Walk for Hope. It's Saturday the 26th from, what is it, starting at 8:30 and goes until noon at the Portage High School track, 305 East Slifer. 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

0: This is Zach Top, South of Sanity on Country 104.9 WNFM. Tom Dineen joining you in just a minute with his area sports. No, I don't have any stories, Tom. We're good. All right. Morning weather. Ella Langley and Parker McCollum will start us back into the music on Country 104.9 WNFM. You got a minute, Tom?
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3: 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Wisconsin Dells placed sixth. Olivia Hilgeman, a 93. Baraboo, an eighth place finish, led by Taylan Bell's 90.

0: Reedsburg finished 9th, Maya Sackett a 94, while Portage finished in 12th place. Berkeley Weber went low with an 83. Girls tennis, late result from Tuesday. Baraboo defeated Watertown 5-2 in the Badger Large. Portage was swept by Stoughton in the Badger Small. Tennis court today, it's Reedsburg at Sauk Prairie, Portage at home with McFarland, Baraboo at home with Oregon, Mauston at Wisconsin Rapids Assumption. Volleyball this evening in the Badger Conference, Reedsburg at home with Madison Edgewood, Baraboo hosts Wanakee. In the South Central, Mauston at home with Wautoma. In the Scenic Bluffs, it's double dual night tonight, four schools in two separate locations. On the soccer pitch, it's Reedsburg at Stoughton, Portage Poinette at McFarland, Wisconsin Dells at Cooley Region Christian. Week four of the high school football season begins tonight. In the South Central Conference, it's Wisconsin Dells at Adams Friendship. The Brewers held off the Cubs last night 8-6. Chicago rallied with 5 in the ninth, but the Brewers closed the door. Jackson Churio, 3 hits, including a home run with 2 RBI. William Contreras, a home run among his 2 base hits, 3 RBI, 2 runs scored. Christian Yelich, a 3-run dinger. Bryce Terang scored 3 times. Logan Henderson picked up his 10th win. Tonight on 102.1 FM, it's high school football, Wisconsin Dells at Adams Friendship. You can also hear it online at magnum.media. 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
1: 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Crowley raised property taxes in Milwaukee County.
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9: A few clouds this morning with highs in the upper 70s. Clear tonight, lows in the mid-50s. Sunshine returns tomorrow, highs again in the upper 70s with a south wind near 10. Clouds build back in tomorrow night as lows dip into the low 60s. Saturday brings a mix of sun and clouds, highs still in the upper 70s. Lows around the low 50s and winds shifting west at 10.
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Getting ready to finish off our 8 o'clock hour here to get us up to news time for 9. Lainey Wilson, John Mayer, Sam Hunt. You'll also be hearing from Luke Bryan and, let's see, George Burge on Country 104.9 WNFM.

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Country 1049 WNFM, Lainey Wilson and John Mayer. I'd mentioned it yesterday. She is going to be, Lainey is going to be hosting the CMAs come out, I think, what did I say? It was like November 8th, somewhere right around there.

0: the CMA Awards, and this is her third year of doing that. I don't know if she's going to bring John Mayer along or not. I kind of hope so. Getting to like this song. Tom Dineen is joining you in just a quick moment here with his area news stories. We'll have our morning weather. More music is coming up. 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
4: One person was injured in a one-vehicle crash yesterday afternoon in Hillsboro. It happened at about 1:45 on Highway 33 near Grimm Road. A vehicle operated by a 17-year-old from Hillsboro left the roadway and overturned into the ditch. He was taken to a local hospital for minor injuries. Two law enforcement agencies worked in collaboration to arrest two on drug charges following a traffic stop in Westfield. The Westfield PD asked for the assistance of the Poinette PD canine unit Knox following a search. Both the driver and passenger were arrested. Among the charges are possession with intent to deliver methamphetamine and prescription medications, also possession of THC and drug paraphernalia. More charges could be filed. The Sauk County Historical Museum continues its open hours through the end of October in Baraboo. According to Executive Director Paul Walter, they have seen a dramatic increase in the number of visitors this year.
5: Open through the end of October, Wednesday through Saturday, 12 to 4, free admission. So don't miss this year's exhibit on Wish You Were Here, Life and Leisure in Sauk County. We went to 4 days last year and was wondering how Wednesday would go, and Wednesday is one of our most popular days.
4: The museum, located in the Van Orden Mansion on 4th Avenue in Baraboo, open Wednesdays through Saturdays from noon till 4. And it's Fair Week this week in Richland County. The fair runs through Sunday. More information at richlandcountywi.gov. It's also Fair Week in Adams County at the fairgrounds in Friendship. For a complete schedule of events, adamscountyfairwi.net. Now you're up to date. I'm Tom Dineen, Magnum Media News.
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8: A few clouds this morning with highs in the upper 70s. Clear tonight, lows in the mid-50s. Sunshine returns tomorrow, highs again in the upper 70s with a south wind near 10. Clouds build back in tomorrow night as lows dip into the low 60s. Saturday brings a mix of sun and clouds, highs still in the upper 70s, lows around the low 50s, and winds shifting west at 10.

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A reminder for you, the Columbia County Public Health is going to be holding their fifth annual community diaper drive. It starts this coming Monday, goes through the end of the month. All right, so if you would, bring packages of diapers and or wipes to the Columbia County Health and Human Services

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They're located at 111 East Mullett Street in Portage. All right. Thank you so much for your consideration. They did really well last year, and they're hoping that they can top that this coming year. 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

0: Country 104.9 WNFM, Kenny Chesney's Carry On. Well, I hope you had a chance to go to the Great Steak Challenge yesterday. It seemed like they had a pretty good crowd. And I'm curious as to how much they raised this year, if they could top last year's amount that they got, which was, what, close to $40,000 last year. So it's a great cause, and it's always a lot of fun. Sit there and visit with your friends and neighbors and make some new friends while you're there. So we'll get the skinny from that on the totals and stuff here pretty soon. All right. I'll check in with Tom here in just a little bit, see if he's got any inside skinny. All right. Right now, I have an information break for you, and then we'll get you right back into music, where I've got on deck here Uncle Cracker, Shaboozy, Tyler Hubbard, and Carrie Underwood on Country 104.9 WNFM.
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Country 104.9 WNFM Uncle Cracker. I have an information break and then my final set here for this Thursday. The Brothers Osborne, Luke Bryan, Stella Lefty, and the Zach Brown Band. Bruce the Boomer Gala doing news and area sports for our sister stations up in the Toma area. And Kevin Kellogg will be coming in to take you through the midday. Kevin will also be taking over the microphone for me tomorrow.

0: right, I'll be back with you fine people Monday morning at 5 a.m. Have yourself a great weekend, everybody, and enjoy more terrific country right here on Country 104.9 WNFM.
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7: A few clouds this morning with highs in the upper 70s. Clear tonight, lows in the mid 50s. Sunshine returns tomorrow, highs again in the upper 70s with a south wind near 10. Clouds build back in tomorrow night as lows dip into the low 60s. Saturday brings a mix of sun and clouds, highs still in the upper 70s, lows around the low 50s, and winds shifting west at 10.
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1: Mostly sunny today with highs near 77. And tonight, skies stay clear with lows near 56. Tomorrow turns clear again. Highs back in the upper 70s with south winds around 10. Tomorrow night, partly cloudy with lows in the low 60s. Saturday brings sun and clouds, highs still in the upper 70s, lows in the low 50s, winds shifting west at 10. Sunday, a few clouds with highs in the low 70s.
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10: Mostly sunny today with highs near 77. And tonight, skies stay clear with lows near 56. Tomorrow turns clear again, highs back in the upper 70s with south winds around 10. Tomorrow night, partly cloudy with lows in the low 60s. Saturday brings sun and clouds. Highs still in the upper 70s, lows in the low 50s, winds shifting west at 10. Sunday, a few clouds with highs in the low 70s.
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3: Here are some stories we are working on today. Two law enforcement agencies working in collaboration arrested a pair on drug charges following a traffic stop. One person was injured as a result of a one-vehicle crash yesterday afternoon in eastern Vernon County. The Sauk County Historical Museum continues to be open through next month. We'll talk with Executive Director Paul Walter. And it's Fair Week this week in both Adams and Richland counties.
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2: Mostly sunny today with highs near 77. And tonight, skies stay clear with lows near 56. Tomorrow turns clear again. Highs back in the upper 70s with south winds around 10. Tomorrow night, partly cloudy with lows in the low 60s. Saturday brings sun and clouds. Highs still in the upper 70s. Lows in the low 50s. Winds shifting west at 10. Sunday, a few clouds with highs in the low 70s.
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0: upper 70s, lows in the low 50s, winds shifting west at 10. Sunday, a few clouds with highs in the low 70s.
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6: A driver suffered minor injuries as a result of a one-vehicle crash yesterday afternoon in Hillsboro. It happened on Highway 33 near Grimm Road at about 1:45. The vehicle, driven by a 17-year-old from Hillsboro, left the roadway and overturned in the ditch. The driver taken to a local hospital for minor injuries. Two were arrested on drug charges as a result of a collaborative effort between the Westfield and Poinette police departments. The incident began with a traffic stop in Westfield. The canine unit from Poinette was called in and drugs were found in the vehicle. The driver and passenger were cited for possession with intent to deliver methamphetamine and prescription medications. Also, possession of THC and drug paraphernalia. The Sauk County Historical Museum has had a busy summer of attendance, and that'll continue for the next several weeks. Here's Executive Director Paul Walter.
7: Open through the end of October, Wednesday through Saturday, 12 to 4, free admission. So don't miss this year's exhibit on Wish You Were Here, Life and Leisure in Sauk County. We went to 4 days last year and was wondering how Wednesday would go, and Wednesday is one of our most popular days.
6: The museum, located inside the Van Orden Mansion in the 500 block of 4th Avenue in Baraboo. And it's fair.

0: Week in Richland County this week. 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A complete schedule of events can be found at adamscountyfairwi.net. Now you're up to date. I'm Tom Demean, Magnum Media News.
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2: Mostly sunny today with highs near 77. And tonight, skies stay clear with lows near 56. Tomorrow turns clear again. Highs back in the upper 70s with south winds around 10. Tomorrow night, partly cloudy with lows in the low 60s. Saturday brings sun and clouds. Highs still in the upper 70s, lows in the low 50s, winds shifting west at 10. Sunday, a few clouds with highs in the low 70s.
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5: Mostly sunny today with highs near 77. And tonight, skies stay clear with lows near 56. Tomorrow turns clear again. Highs back in the upper 70s with south winds around 10. Tomorrow night, partly cloudy with lows in the low 60s. Saturday brings sun and clouds. Highs still in the upper 70s. Lows in the low 50s. Winds shifting west at 10. Sunday, a few clouds with highs in the low 70s.
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3: One person was injured in a one-vehicle crash yesterday afternoon in Hillsboro. It happened at about 1:45 on Highway 33 near Grimm Road. A vehicle operated by a 17-year-old from Hillsboro left the roadway and overturned into the ditch. He was taken to a local hospital for minor injury. Two law enforcement agencies worked in collaboration to arrest two on drug charges following a traffic stop in Westfield. The Westfield PD asked for the assistance of the Poinette PD canine unit Knox following a search. Both the driver and passenger were arrested. Among the charges are possession with intent to deliver methamphetamine and prescription medications, also possession of THC and drug paraphernalia. More charges could be filed. The Sauk County Historical Museum continues its open hours through the end of October in Baraboo. According to Executive Director Paul Walter, they have seen a dramatic increase in the number of visitors this year.
4: Open through the end of October, Wednesday through Saturday, 12 to 4, free admission. So don't miss this year's exhibit on Wish You Were Here, Life and Leisure in Sauk County. We went to 4 days last year and was wondering how Wednesday would go, and Wednesday is one of our most popular days.
3: The museum, located in the Van Orden Mansion on 4th Avenue in Baraboo, open Wednesdays through Saturdays from noon till 4. And it's Fair Week this week in Richland County. The fair runs through Sunday. More information at richlandcountywi.gov. It's also Fair Week in Adams County at the fairgrounds in Friendship. For a complete schedule of events, adamscountyfairwi.net. Now you're up to date. I'm Tom Demean, Magnum Media News.
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1: Mostly sunny today with highs near 77. And tonight, skies stay clear with lows near 56. Tomorrow turns clear again, highs back in the upper 70s with south winds around 10. Tomorrow night, partly cloudy with lows in the low 60s. Saturday brings sun and clouds, highs still in the upper 70s, lows in the low 50s, winds shifting west at 10. Sunday, a few clouds with highs in the low 70s.
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3: 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And the Reedsburg Area High School National Honor Society is hosting their annual corn feast before the football game in Reedsburg Friday night.

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3: Mostly sunny today with highs near 77. And tonight, skies stay clear with lows near 56. Tomorrow turns clear again. Highs back in the upper 70s with south winds around 10. Tomorrow night, partly cloudy with lows in the low 60s. Saturday brings sun and clouds. Highs still in the upper 70s. Lows in the low 50s. Winds shifting west at 10. Sunday, a few clouds with highs in the low 70s.
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2: 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Crowley raised property taxes in Milwaukee County.
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10: Mostly sunny today with highs near 77. And tonight, skies stay clear with lows near 56. Tomorrow turns clear again. Highs back in the upper 70s with south winds around 10. Tomorrow night, partly cloudy with lows in the low 60s. Saturday brings sun and clouds. Highs still in the upper 70s, lows in the low 50s, winds shifting west at 10. Sunday, a few clouds with highs in the low 70s.
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Front page obituary. He was a millionaire. He left his fortune to some guy he barely knew. His kids were mad as hell.

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2: Mostly sunny today with highs near 77. And tonight, skies stay clear with lows near 56. Tomorrow turns clear again. Highs back in the upper 70s with south winds around 10. Tomorrow night, partly cloudy with lows in the low 60s. Saturday brings sun and clouds. Highs still in the upper 70s. Lows in the low 50s. Winds shifting west at 10. Sunday, a few clouds with highs in the low 70s.
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3: 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Crowley raised property taxes in Milwaukee County.
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11: Mostly sunny today with highs near 77. And tonight, skies stay clear with lows near 56. Tomorrow turns clear again. Highs back in the upper 70s with south winds around 10. Tomorrow night, partly cloudy with lows in the low 60s. Saturday brings sun and clouds. Highs still in the upper 70s, lows in the low 50s, winds shifting west at 10. Sunday, a few clouds with highs in the low 70s.
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7: This afternoon looks mainly sunny with highs climbing to 77. Skies stay clear tonight with lows near 55. Tomorrow brings more clear skies and similar highs in the upper 70s with south winds at 10. Clouds move in tomorrow night and lows dip to the mid 60s as south winds continue at 10. Then Saturday turns partly cloudy with highs back in the upper 70s, lows in the low 50s, and winds shifting to the west at 10.
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1: You know, for as short of a week as it is for most of us, has it not felt long also at the same time, or is it just me? By the way, it's Ritter. 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
2: This afternoon looks mainly sunny with highs climbing to 77. Skies stay clear tonight with lows near 55. Tomorrow brings more clear skies and similar highs in the upper 70s, with south winds at 10. Clouds move in tomorrow night and lows dip to the mid-60s as south winds continue at 10. Then Saturday turns partly cloudy, with highs back in the upper 70s, lows in the low 50s, and winds shifting to the west at 10.
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Okay, so Christmas had a good run, but have you seen Halloween is now trying to steal advent calendars? Mm-hmm. We got to talk about it coming up.

0: We just can't leave things alone, right? It's Ritter. Advent calendar is the latest one. Yeah. Have you seen these Halloween advent calendars that are a thing? I guess Google searches are at record highs for them, and they're doing these different, like, horror themes or puzzles or candy or books. Like, really? We're doing something to count down to Halloween because, you know, Christmas just can't have the Christmas things. I don't know. How do you feel about that? Should Christmas be the only thing that has advent calendars, or are we just doing it for everything now?
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4: 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Girls Golf Portage hosted its annual invitational yesterday. Wisconsin Dells placed sixth. Olivia Hilgeman a 93. Baraboo at eighth place finish, led by Taylan Bells 90. Reedsburg finished ninth. Maya Sackett a 94. While Portage finished in 12th place, Berkeley Weber went low with an 83. Girls tennis, late result from Tuesday. Baraboo defeated Watertown 5.

0: 5 and 2 in the Badger large. Portage was swept by Stoughton in the Badger small. Tennis courts today, it's Reedsburg at Sauk Prairie, Portage at home with McFarland, Baraboo at home with Oregon, Mauston at Wisconsin Rapids Assumption. Volleyball this evening in the Badger Conference, Reedsburg at home with Madison Edgewood, Baraboo hosts Wanakee. In the South Central, Mauston at home with Wautoma. In the Scenic Bluffs, it's double dual night tonight, four schools in two separate locations. On the soccer pitch, it's Reedsburg at Stoughton, Portage Poinette at McFarland, Wisconsin Dells at Cooley Region Christian. Week four of the high school football season begins tonight. In the South Central Conference, it's Wisconsin Dells at Adams Friendship. The Brewers held off the Cubs last night 8-6. Chicago rallied with five in the ninth, but the Brewers closed the door. Jackson Churio, three hits, including a home run with two RBI. William Contreras, a home run among his two base hits, three RBI, two runs scored. Christian Yelich, a three-run dinger. Bryce Terang scored three times. Logan Henderson picked up his 10th win. Tonight on 102.1 FM, it's high school football, Wisconsin Dells at Adams Friendship. You can also hear it online at magnum.media. 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
4: In a pinch, man. 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

horseback. Now he's a buckskin, 15 hands, 5-time team road champion.

It's Ritter. Oh, Brew Crew absolutely rolling right now. Just swept the Cubs, and I'll open it up the weekend essentially with a 10-game lead in the Central. At what point do we start printing playoff shirts?

0: Yeah, this is so cool. By the way, it's Ritter. Dierks Bentley is going to be headlining a Nashville concert, but for a really interesting and powerful purpose. They're calling the show Justice Jam. I know, if you're like, what?
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2: This afternoon looks mainly sunny with highs climbing to 77. Skies stay clear tonight with lows near 55. Tomorrow brings more clear skies and similar highs in the upper 70s with south winds at 10. Clouds move in tomorrow night and lows dip to the mid-60s as south winds continue at 10. Then Saturday turns partly cloudy, with highs back in the upper 70s, lows in the low 50s, and winds shifting to the west at 10.
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What's up? It's Ritter. So Dierks Bentley is going to be headlining the first ever Justice Jam in Nashville. Like, what? This is a concert raising money and awareness for people who are wrongfully convicted. So Dierks Bentley is going to perform. You got Pearl Jam's Mike McCready, who helped organize it. Terry Clark will be there. Just kind of interesting idea. It's awesome, but just not something you would have thought of ever. And by the way, tickets are on sale today, justicejam.com.

0: say so. Can you feel it? Does it officially feel like football time? Like we're officially in. There's NFL games that have been played. Packers are ready to go Sunday against the Vikings. It's just it's a magical time of the year.
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I kind of feel like I saw this coming here. Dolly Parton apparently was keeping a pretty big secret from us. In fact, even a lot of her own family didn't know that secret. Yeah. Your man Ritter's got the details. I'll share with you coming up.

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Mauston.

0: Hey, it's Ritter hanging with you, and I will say that after Dolly passed, I did have the thought of she obviously was hiding something. There's something she didn't tell us. Well, Dolly's sister was recently on a TV show and in an interview revealed it was cancer. She was hiding cancer from all of us. But why?
1: Anybody to tell that because Dolly could not. Dolly did not want anybody to tell that because Dolly could not bear negative things, and she would not have wanted her fans worried about it. She didn't want a lot of the family worried about it. Some of us knew, the ones of us that were closer.
0: I mean, isn't that Dolly just through anything that she's going through, thinking about how it affects other people and not wanting to, like, Dolly, a legend.
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4: Tonight looks clear, with lows near 55. Tomorrow, expect mostly clear skies and highs in the upper 70s, with south breezes near 10. Tomorrow night, clouds increase a bit as lows settle into the mid-60s, with south winds holding steady at 10. Saturday turns partly cloudy, temperatures again in the upper 70s, and winds shifting west at 10. Then Sunday, a few clouds around with highs near 72.
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I don't know about y'all, but after hitting that record national high of gas prices over the holiday weekend, have you seen the gas pumps lately? It's going to get pretty expensive just to get out the driveway soon.

0: how you doing? It's Ritter hanging with you. And big congrats in order for Mitchell Tenpenny and wife Megan Patrick, who welcomed their very first child, baby girl, Ember James, which I think kind of a super cute name. Yeah, welcome to the No Sleep Club, y'all.
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5: 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Crowley raised property taxes in Milwaukee County.
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0: miles on it.
1: Okay, so you're not hitting the 1,000 steps a day you're supposed to hit, right? It's Ritter. Good news is you might be able to speed your way past that. I'll explain coming up.